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0: 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I'm Dave Elder. A little bit of rain for tonight, but the rest of the week looks pretty darn good. Got Luke Combs coming up, Dierks Bentley, Kane Brown, and Alan Jackson. Right now, crank up the Chris Jansen.
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0: Arizona, man. What country am I in?
1: It doesn't matter. It's 5 o'clock somewhere.
0: It's always on 5 in Margaritaville, come to think of it.
1: Yeah, I heard that.
0: You've been there, haven't you?
1: Yes, sir.
0: I've seen your boat there.
1: I've been to Margaritaville a few times.
0: All right. Well, that's good.
1: Stumble my way back.
0: Okay. Well, we just want to make sure you can keep it between the navigational beacons.
1: Between the buoys. I got it.
0: All right. Well, it's 5 o'clock. Let's go somewhere.
1: I'm ready. Crank it up.
0: Let's get out of here.
1: I'm gone.
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Jason Aldean and take a little ride to Hartford this weekend. He's at the Meadows on Saturday night. Oh, boy, that's going to be a heck of a show. Here's Megan Maroney. 6 months later, 97.7 WCTY, Eastern Connecticut's country station.

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0: Luke Combs, Rethink Some Things. It's new music from him, 97.7 WCTY. Way back Wednesday with Joe Nichols, Tequila Makes Your Clothes Fall Off. I always laugh when I hear that song. Jelly Roll's coming up. Also, music from Carrie Underwood and Jimmy and Shelley tomorrow morning with your chance to win Brandon Lake tickets for the big show at Mohegan Sun this weekend with WCTY.
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day, Potts Farm was a place to go. 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Jack and Jim were a few good men. 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Y'all ain't listening. Them old dirt.

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2: Is that what down to that Lebanon Renaissance Fair down there?
3: Oh, yes, we've heard about that.
4: Yeah, I heard about that. It's got some turkey legs down there, I heard.
2: Well, I was eating a turkey leg, and I was watching this show that had a bunch of performing dogs, and they had a dog that was doing magic tricks.
4: What? Okay, that sounds interesting.
3: It does.
2: Yeah, I thought it highly unusual, and when I talked to the trainer, I found out what kind of dog it was, and it kind of made sense to me.
4: What kind of dog was it?
2: It was a labracadabradoodle.
4: A labracadabradoodle?
3: A labracadabradoodle.
2: A labracadabradoodle. Try to say that three times.
4: Oh, boy, no, I ain't. No, no.
3: I just tried once.
2: So get down there and watch that dog. 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
3: What dog? Labradec. Labracadabradoodle.
2: Good day today and a gooder day tomorrow.

0: 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All right, Darius Rucker. We got Rock the Boat 8, and we got an information meeting. It's coming up next Wednesday. You will want to be at that information meeting if you want to learn all about joining us for Rock the Boat 8 as we get out of here in the wintertime, get away from the shoveling of the snow and the school days that are missed and everybody else freezing to death. We'll be in the Eastern Caribbean, and you can come to this information meeting next Wednesday night, 7 o'clock, Beth Jacob Synagogue. Our cruise expert, Mark Bokoff, is going to be on hand to talk about this all-inclusive cruise with the band Branded joining us this year. So put it on your calendar next Wednesday night at 7 o'clock.
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2: Hey, Tammy, I'm trying to do a stove ad.
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2: All right, a guy goes into Dick's Sporting Goods store in Altoona, Pennsylvania, steals $2,000 worth of clothes and sporting goods, and when he gets home, he looks at his loot, and this is the real what's wrong with people. 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
2: at his loot, and he notices that he's got a fishing rod and reel, but it's a bait caster, and he doesn't know how to use it. And then he also notices he's got a left-handed Big Bertha driver, and he's right-handed, and he's like, oh, man.
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2: 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And I need a right-handed Big Bertha.
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1: There are some summer smells that we're going to miss now that summer's over.
2: We've had such beautiful weather.
1: Smells of summer that we're going to miss. The smell of the beach. We're going to miss the smell of watermelon. We're going to miss that, they say.
2: Still dying in my fridge.
1: We're going to miss the smell of pineapple. We're going to miss that, they say. There's some other smells that we're going to miss, though. The smell...
2: What's up?
1: I made a list of some of the smells that we're going to miss here locally here in
2: Eastern Connecticut.
1: We're going to miss the smell of the people in the pit at the Riley Green concert. We're going to miss that. We're going to miss the smell of the Plainfield VFW bike run.
2: Smell of sweaty leather.
1: We're going to miss the smell of 20 ribeyes for $40. Smells so good.
2: How many boxes do you want?
1: We're going to miss the smell of coconut at the bar at the Hard Rock Cafe. Is it the rum or is it Amy May?
2: We don't know.
1: We're definitely going to miss the smell of the soap factory on the bike trail in Cranston, Rhode Island. Oh, that smells good. You ever been there?
2: I've been in
1: the soap factory in Cranston, Rhode Island?
2: No, I haven't.
1: Warwick. It's actually in Warwick.
2: Warwick.
1: The soap factory in Warwick, Rhode Island smells so good.
2: So clean. Good. Clean.
1: Some of the summer smells that we're going to miss here. These are a few of my favorite things.
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0: 97.7 WCTY, John Party with Heartache Medication. And today is, or is it, yeah, it is Heartache Medication. September 10th, National TV Dinner Day. And today is also International Canned Cocktail Day today. On this date in 1953, Swanson sold its first TV dinner. In 1955, Burt Parks hosted the Miss America pageant for the first time and sang, "There She Is, Miss America."
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0: 97.7 WCTY, Think As You Drunk, Riley Green. NFL season started yesterday, and the big games, I'm still having flashbacks to that last game the Packers played against the Chicago Bears in the playoffs, but I almost threw something through the TV. But our question of the day is, do you know anybody who ever got so mad that they threw something through the TV? You said your husband did?
1: He got so mad, he was using a hammer when he got angry, and the hammer went through the TV.
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9: Good morning, everybody. Showers have moved out, and today features mainly dry and bright conditions. While a bit muggy, a westerly breeze that kicks in will keep it from feeling considerably warmer. Cooler, less humid air arrives tomorrow that will last through the first half of the weekend. By Sunday, we're muggier with showers, not a washout, especially later in the day. Beyond the weekend, the start of next week appears dry and seasonably warm. Now, after Sunday, our next chance for rain comes Wednesday. In the First Alert Forecast Center at Channel 3, I'm meteorologist Scott Haney, wishing you all a great, safe, and healthy Thursday.
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0: 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Well, have you started packing for Rock the Boat 8? It's time to start thinking about that. I mean, we don't leave until February 27th, and we'll fly to Miami, and then we'll get on board the Norwegian Aqua with the band Branded for a cruise on the Eastern Caribbean. Our information meeting is coming up next Wednesday night, 7 o'clock, Beth Jacobs Synagogue. Mark Bokoff will be there to answer all of your questions, and we could use about 14 more people to join us this year. So hurry up and put that on your calendar and join us next Wednesday night at 7 o'clock for an information meeting.
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97.7 WCTY, John Morgan, Kid, myself. Well, attention golfers, Habitat for Humanity has got the big golf tournament is coming up on Monday, September 28th at the Mohegan Sun Golf Club, and they're looking for you to participate. So if you love to golf and you want to help out a great cause, Habitat for Humanity, they want to use the proceeds to help build 66 houses. They're going to have a hole-in-one where you can win a brand-new Kia Sportage, courtesy of Kia of Groton, and every swing will bring Habitat families closer to achieving a forever home at a price they can afford. And starting next week, I've got a team, and so far all I've got on my team is Kevin Hogan. Yes, the newsman Kevin Hogan from Channel 3 is on my team, but we'll need two more people to fill out our foursome, and next week we'll give you a chance to win, a chance to play on that Monday, September 28th, the Mohegan Golf Club, part of our foursome. So listen starting on Monday for your chance to win. Here's Carrie Underwood and Church Bells.

0: 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Is summer slipping?
1: Just what do you have to be, like, the bearer of bad news?
0: Slipping away. On our Facebook.
1: Uplift people.
0: As saying, with summer slipping away, what's the next big thing in your life that you're looking forward to? And
1: pumpkin spice?
0: Brandy Prime. You know Brandy?
1: It sounds familiar.
0: She says, honestly, next summer is what she's looking forward to.
1: God bless you, Brandy. It's kind of the same thing.
0: She says this is the first year out since her near-fatal car crash last summer. She couldn't enjoy last year, and she still had too much healing, mental, physical, and financial, so no real summer this year either. So next year, she's looking forward to it. So.
1: Aw, Brandy, I understand.
0: And Melissa, she's looking forward to her sister getting married in Bermuda. That's the next best big thing that she's looking forward to.
1: Wow.
0: She gets to go to Bermuda. Bermuda and her sister getting married out there.
1: So she gets to hold on to summer just a little bit longer.
0: That's right, yeah. Eva Torjay says the birth of her grandson.
1: That is exciting, Eva.
0: And old Debbie McGrath, she's always got something going on, doesn't she?
1: Every weekend, that girl. I don't know when she rests.
0: Today, she's going to Practical Magic 2 at the Waterford Cinema at 4:20 if you want to meet her there.
1: Oh, she's so funny.
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1: Good morning, everybody. Showers have moved out, and today features mainly dry and bright conditions. While a bit muggy, a westerly breeze that kicks in will keep it from feeling considerably warmer. Cooler, less humid air arrives tomorrow that will last through the first half of the weekend. By Sunday, we're muggier with showers, not a washout, especially later in the day. Beyond the weekend, the start of next week appears dry and seasonably warm. Now, after Sunday, our next chance for rain comes Wednesday. In the First Alert Forecast Center at Channel 3, I'm meteorologist Scott Haney, wishing you all a great, safe, and healthy Thursday.

0: 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Today in Jimmy and Shelley history, we were celebrating Beach Day, and it would
1: today
0: also
1: was Beach Day.
0: Yeah, and it also fell on Slinky Day, and those 2 days together, I mean,
1: we had a lot of fun.
0: You put the intern on that, and they came up with some good stuff for us. And you know, Tyler sent me some jokes.
1: Tyler did.
0: Yeah, sent me some jokes.
1: I just can't wait.
0: Because he loves making jokes about the special days there are today. For instance, today is Marshmallow Day.
1: Uh-huh.
0: Last night I had a dream. I was eating a giant marshmallow, and when I woke up, my giant marshmallow was gone.
1: Can you imagine?
0: Today is Beach Day, and I saw a man at the beach, and he was yelling, "Help, shark! Shark!" That's something that's happening now.
1: Yeah, it is, all over the place.
0: Yeah, help, shark, help! And I just laughed because I knew that shark wasn't going to help him. So. Today is Slinky Day, and my wife saw me washing my Slinky.
1: Washing
0: she
1: a
0: saw
1: Slinky?
0: Me washing my Slinky. Well, I said I was spring cleaning, is what I said. And once my wife wore a slinky dress. She did. Once
1: a slinky dress?
0: She wore a slinky dress, and I enjoyed watching her come down the stairs.
2: Good morning, everybody. Showers have moved out, and today features mainly dry and bright conditions. While a bit muggy, a westerly breeze that kicks in will keep it from feeling considerably warmer. Cooler, less humid air arrives tomorrow that will last through the first half of the weekend. By Sunday, we're muggier with showers, not a washout, especially later in the day. Beyond the weekend, the start of next week appears dry and seasonably warm. Now, after Sunday, our next chance for rain comes Wednesday. In the First Alert Forecast Center at Channel 3, I'm meteorologist Scott Haney, wishing you all a great, safe, and healthy Thursday.
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0: 97.7 WCTY, Cody Johnson, and Learning to Be Human. Well, it's Happy News time, Shelley. And what's happier than this, Greg DeBruel, the captain of the Blackhawk fishing charter business, took 40 veterans fishing yesterday. Veterans from the Rocky Hill Veterans Home. This is the 15th year that they've done this free fishing trip for veterans on the Blackhawk.
1: Oh, I bet they had a blast. Yeah.
0: Oh, yeah, they did. Captain Greg says that he has been in the fishing business for 57 years, says the annual veterans trip is special. He says he didn't realize just how meaningful it was until last year when the group's psychiatrist explained its importance to the veterans. She said this was the biggest event of the year for them. They talk about it all year long. It's their one time to get out. You have no idea the amount of happiness this brings to them. And they always look forward to this and another trip and how much it means to them. So, 15 years, the Blackhawk Party Fishing Boat has been taking veterans out on their annual fishing trip in collaboration with the Northeast Saltwater Fishing Club. That's who pays for that trip there. So they.
1: Well, that's very noble.
0: And it happened yesterday, and they caught a whole bunch of porgies.
1: Porgies!
0: Good eating.
1: Are they? I don't know. I never caught one.
0: We'll have to bring you out there on a fishing trip out there on Blackhawk sometime.
1: I've done it. It's a lot of fun. I like catching the bass.
0: Uh-huh. Yeah. That's some good fighting. They're fighting fish there. That's right. All right. That's our happy
2: 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He's Jimmy.
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0: 97.7 WCTY, Chase Rice in Florida, Georgia Lyon. Got your concert tickets for Brandon Lake. That's Sunday at Mohegan Sun is when he's going to be out there. And we got Match Game up on our Facebook page this morning. Church blank today.
1: I like it. I like it a lot.
0: All right. I'll play that in about 1 hour. Here's Morgan Wallen.

0: 97.7 WCTY, Morgan Wallen, Ben by now. 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And the Wallet Heels is here. It's at Murphy Park, and that's in Putnam, and it's free. It's open to the public, open 24 hours, just arrived. And it's going to be here until September 13th. And that's a mobile version of the Vietnam Veterans Memorial Wall from Washington, D.C., with, I think it's like 60,000 names is on
1: wow,
0: that
1: it's incredible.
0: Wallet. So check that out at Murphy Park in Putnam for the next couple days.
1: Yeah.
0: Three more days.
1: Came to Southeastern Connecticut. Well, north.

0: 97.7 WCTY, a little dirt on my boots. With the happiest estates list is finally out.
1: I don't believe it. Is that from Wallet Hub?
0: Of course.
1: Of course.
0: Yeah. Based on 30 indicators, including life expectancy, food insecurity, work hours, commute times, weather, safety, and Hawaii is number one. Happy people there in Hawaii.
1: You know why? Because they're all pretty laid back, brah.
0: Yeah, brah. New Jersey, of course, would be number two on the list of the happiest states.
1: That can't be right.
0: Yeah,
1: New Jersey?
0: New Jersey. I've met people from New Jersey. Whenever you meet somebody from New Jersey, ask them what exit, you know, and they're usually pretty happy people. And you say, I'm from New Jersey. You say, I ask them, what exit? And then they're usually pretty happy people, New Jersey.
1: I've drove through New Jersey. It was hell, but it's okay.
0: New Jersey. Utah is the third happiest state.
1: They got all that land.
0: They got all those wives, too.
1: Jimmy Lane.
0: Many, many wives they have there. Even
1: what are you saying? Women bring
0: wives,
1: you happy?
0: Don't
1: hurt.
0: You move on to the next one. If one isn't making you happy, you move on to the next one. Okay.
1: What kind of shows are you watching?
0: Idaho is the fourth happiest state.
1: Well, you know, Idaho is a beautiful state.
0: All those potatoes.
1: Potato, potato, potato.
0: And then Maryland. I never think much about Maryland.
1: No, we just drive right through.
0: Yeah. But, seafood, I guess.
1: I suppose.
0: There's seafood out there in Maryland. But
1: it's up there, but did you know Connecticut's number 10?
0: 10? Connecticut's 10th on the
1: list? Yeah, that's why I want a recount.
0: Well, I don't know.
1: Huh?
0: Everybody I know is very, very happy.
1: They're up. No comment. They're happy people.
0: Yeah. We should move up to 9. I don't know. Move up.
1: You're doing your best, Jimmy.
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0: 97.7 WCTY, Sam Hunt and House Party. Tomorrow, the 25th anniversary of 9/11. And a lot of different things going on tomorrow. I'll go over some of the list here.
1: Okay.
0: The Anniversary Patriot Day Candlelight Ceremony in Plainfield at 6:30. That'll be at Veterans Park next to the Town Hall. And then City of Groton 9/11 25th Anniversary Remembrance Ceremony will be at 12 noon at the Municipal Building, presented by the City of Groton and Groton Lodge Elks. New London, September 11th, Remembrance Ceremony, Lyman Allen Art Museum, 9:30 in the morning. That's tomorrow. And Veterans Rally Point in Norwich, 9/11 Remembrance at 12:30 under the flagpoles. Turn the page. There's going to be Remember 25 Years, Liberty Green. That's going to be Saturday, East Lyme Town Green, East Lyme First Responders, Veterans, and Community.
1: Mm-hmm.
0: And there's probably going to be some more, and people can let us know if they know of any others.
1: Yeah, there. I looked, AI'd it, and I looked on Facebook, and those are the ones I found.
0: Those are
1: so
0: the ones
1: there.
0: You found. Yeah, but if there's others, you can let
1: there,
0: us know.
1: I'm sure there's many others.
0: Yeah. You can send us a text, 860-886-1515, tomorrow, the 25th anniversary of the attacks. It's Joe Nichols on WCTY. Good day for living.

0: 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If you know somebody with a birthday or you're having a birthday, let us know. You can text us 860-886-1515. Chances are you know somebody with a birthday because...
1: I know somebody with a birthday in 2 days.
0: Because this time of year is the more birthdays are this time of the year than any other time of the year.
1: Is that right?
0: On average, September 9th through the 13th is when the most birthdays are.
1: It's cold in January.
0: It's December.
1: Oh, December.
0: Christmas parties.
1: Oh, Christmas. Oh.
0: That's when a lot of babies are hatched.
1: We call it conceived, but that's okay.
0: Yeah, so.
1: Hatched is good, too.
0: Mm-hmm. Early December, 9 months ago, so that's when, for some reason, December 9th through the 13th is when...
1: all the babies are born.
0: Yeah, so we should have a big birthday list. If not, people can get busy and text us.
1: Or get busy and... never mind.
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0: 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Oh, our stupid, adorable criminal. This guy is quite the...
1: stupid? Know, he's, or adorable?
0: Adorable? Yeah, and then what do you call that when you can bend your body and all? Extortionist? I don't know.
1: Close enough.
0: Bend your body all over the place there. Robert Justin Green was seen running from a store after he stole some money, and then he got on his motorcycle, and the officers apprehended him at a gas station and put him in the back of the patrol vehicle, and then he moved his handcuffs from the back of his body to the front of his body, and he climbed through that partially open rear window and was able to bend his body around and get into the front of the cop car, into the driver's seat, and drive away. Leading police on a second chase after him.
1: That is, I'd like to see that.
0: Yeah.
1: They got videos, I'm sure.
0: Oh, I hope so. Yeah, yeah. Finally, he surrendered in downtown Birmingham, where he was...
1: Caught him, you rascally coppers.
0: Booked into jail, and then the last scene trying to slide between the...
1: the bars?
0: The bars of the jail, that's right, yeah.
1: Oh, isn't he clever?
0: Uh-huh.

0: 97.7 WCTY, Taylor Swift, I Knew It, I Knew You. NFL season started last night. The Patriots played.
1: How did they do?
0: It started off good for the Patriots.
1: Started off well.
0: Yeah.
1: Get our hopes up.
0: Got the touchdown. Drake May looked good. Started off 9 out of 10, you know, passing and scored a touchdown. Followed up with a field goal. They were ahead 10 to nothing, you know, going into halftime. Then things looked really bad for Seattle. Their starting quarterback was taken out of the game, and he wasn't going to come back in, so they're playing with their backup quarterback for the rest of the game, and they're down 10 to nothing. But
1: what happened?
0: For some reason, I fell asleep, and then I woke up and looked like Patriots lost 13 to 10. I don't know how that happened. They didn't have Seattle didn't have their starting quarterback. Patriots didn't score another point in the game.
1: And, a little overconfident there, boys.
0: I don't know, but that's NFL. Anything can happen, I guess.
1: Anything can happen. Yeah.

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1: It's 741. It must be time for the joke of the day.
0: Everybody loves the joke of the day. The joke of the day keeps the doctor away. Try to memorize this joke. You probably won't be able to and share it with anybody, but enjoy it anyway. Fun story about a man who inherits a neglected coastal estate down there somewhere, probably in Stonington, maybe.
2: Coastal,
0: Mystic,
2: though.
0: Yeah.
2: Right there, the Great Boot.
0: Yes, it's this estate from a distant uncle. The house is a wreck. The ground's overgrown. The pool is half full of brackish water. In the attic, he finds a crate of journals. The uncle has been...

0: pool, though. And
1: what?
0: Yeah, so again, oh. Yeah, from the Mystic Sea, against his better judgment, he starts following the journals, and every so often he drives to the shore and he gets a pair of young gulls and he brings them back. And months pass and the porpoises are thriving, and he begins to believe the notebooks. And one evening he returns with the birds and he finds an old sleepy circus lion. Yes, sleepy circus lion escaped, tranquilized.
1: Sleepy.
0: And now sprawled across the gate like a rug. And he doesn't want to wake it, so he steps over the line with the gulls in his arms and is immediately surrounded by officers. And they charge him for transporting young gulls across a state lion for immortal porpoises.
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1: WCTY. No one will repeat that joke. No one. And I like this song.
0: Somebody hand me a cigarette after that joke. Somebody hand me a cigarette after that.

0: wants to go to that. They love that in-water boat show that they have out at Norwalk.
1: You need to make some plans.
0: We gave away tickets last year, and people went gaga.
1: And with a little cray-cray.
0: Yeah, they did.
1: Gaga cray-cray.
0: Next week we'll start that.
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7: Good morning, everybody. Showers have moved out, and today features mainly dry and bright conditions. While a bit muggy, a westerly breeze that kicks in will keep it from feeling considerably warmer. Cooler, less humid air arrives tomorrow that will last through the first half of the weekend. By Sunday, we're muggier with showers, not a washout, especially later in the day. Beyond the weekend, the start of next week appears dry and seasonably warm. Now, after Sunday, our next chance for rain comes Wednesday. In the First Alert Forecast Center at Channel 3, I'm meteorologist Scott Haney, wishing you all a great, safe, and healthy Thursday.

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1: Oh, the boat show.
0: Yeah, the one that's coming at the Norwalk Cove Marine is September 24th through the 27th, celebrating 50 years, the largest in-water boat show in the Northeast, and a must-attend boating event of the season. And
1: wow, we'll be giving away, here in Connecticut.
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0: What is she now?
2: You could guess.
0: 66?
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0: All right.
2: Jimmy's little crush.
0: Uh-huh.
2: Mm-hmm.
0: Well, if it's your birthday, let us know. 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
0: 860-886-1515 would be the number that you would text us.
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0: 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Birthdays?
1: Yes, we have birthdays. Lots of birthdays.
0: Of course. All right.
1: Of course. Just like you said.
0: Christopher Brisson of Putnam. John Newsom is 44. Cassie Sapphire. Megan Pruel is in Jewett City. Tracy Desrosers is 52 in Uncasville. And Jim Dimmock is 60.
1: You know, Jimmy came to your house. Stump grinder.
0: Oh, the stump grinder guy. Yeah, yeah, the best.
1: Nice guy.
0: Best of what he does. All right, happy birthday. Happy
1: to
0: birthday.
1: You.
0: Happy birthday
1: to you.
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3: He's Jimmy.
0: So I just went on Google and I said, Google, write a poem about my wife. It was amazing in 1 second.
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0: 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Today, TV dinner day today. TV dinner today.
1: My favorite was chicken.
0: They make the Swanson's
1: fried
0: TV
1: chicken
0: dinners
1: with
0: anymore?
1: The mashed potatoes that were like lava.
0: Yeah. And you didn't put them in the microwave either. You put them in the oven.
1: In the oven, it took forever.
0: 45 minutes, 60 minutes sometimes.
1: Yeah.
0: You'd have to put them in there. Yeah. Mm-hmm. And that was dinner almost every day sometimes.
1: Was it?
0: I think it was a
1: special occasion for us because there was like five of us.
0: Yeah. There was the chicken, Salisbury steak, turkey.
1: Turkey, yep.
0: Turkey and gravy was another one. I'm trying to. The desserts were good.
1: They were cherry cobbler, typically.
0: Cherry cobbler, yeah.
1: Yeah.
0: Mm-hmm, mm-hmm. So today we celebrate that. I don't know if they still make them that way, that you can put them in the oven. I know.
1: Remember the fried chicken? It was mostly crunchy skin, not much chicken.
0: Not much chicken in there.
1: Not much chicken.
0: But the skin was good.
1: The skin was delicious. Oh, that was fun.
0: Luke Bryan, Country, and She Knows It. 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
0: Okay, only half of our songs are about drinking.
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0: And that's the truth.
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1: Canned cocktail.
0: Fastest growing alcohol category among younger adults. 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They're portable, they're convenient, and they're relatively affordable. We asked our folks on Facebook what they like there, and Amy May likes the High Noon Peach. And Kim Good likes Two Chicks, Vodka, Elderflower, and Pear. Doesn't that all sound so good? Steve Gardner will take an Arnold Palmer, and Dave Hildebrandt says a Dark and Stormy. All those come in canned cocktails. You can get a Jack and Coke in a can if you want to. I've even had a martini in a can. So all those are available in canned cocktails.
1: Interesting. So. The Two Chicks, Vodka, Elderflower and Pear.
0: Mm-hmm. Mm-hmm.
1: Almost sounds like a juice that's good for you.
0: That Fisher's Island lemonade will knock you out fast, too.
1: It will. It goes down smooth.
0: Yeah, don't have more than one of those.
1: Yeah, especially on a hot day.
0: Unless you got a driver.
1: Or you're in the pool.
0: Or you're
1: in the under tube, yeah.
0: Canned cocktail day today. Fastest growing beverage, alcoholic beverage.
1: Wow, whose idea was that? Yeah.

0: 97 points of the WCTY. Can't we all get along? Match game!
1: Already?
0: I would say so, yeah.
1: Let's do it.
0: Caller 10 860 1515. Church blank today for Brandon Lake on Sunday. He's going to be at Mohegan Sun. If you'd like to go to that show, call us at 860-886-1515 and be the 10th caller. Match anybody on our Facebook page.

0: 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It's Match Game, and who is your Shelly?
1: We got Barbara on the phone.
0: Barbara, Church Blank Match. 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
2: Church pews?
1: Yes.
0: No.
1: Yes.
0: I don't see any pews.
1: I saw pews right away. I thought pews.
0: I thought pews.
1: I thought pew. There it is right there. I got Jennifer Barkley says it.
0: Okay.
1: And Samantha Floyd said
0: it. Okay. I thought mouse was going to be the popular answer, but barely anybody said mouse.
1: There's three people. Church wedding, church goer.
0: All right, all right.
1: I love these three. Church of the Living Waters.
0: Church
1: lady.
0: Church lady would have been a good one.
1: Well, I think that's special.
0: Barbara, congratulations. We're going to give you some tickets to go to Brandon Lake Sunday at Mohegan Sun. And how do you spell country?
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0: 97.7 WCTY, Love and Life Again, from Ella Langley. You might want to try dusking if you haven't tried it yet. A good way to start loving life again. A centuries-old Dutch tradition that's getting new attention now that people are trying it
1: dusking.
0: Out. Dusking is it's exactly what it sounds like. You watch the sun go down.
1: Oh, okay.
0: Dusking, you do that.
1: I didn't know that was a name.
0: But you do it with other people. You sit together with other people without phones, no TV.
1: No TV.
0: Nope. And you watch the world slowly transition from day to night. It's, in the Netherlands, it's called Shamiren, and it's meant to help people slow down and turn into their surroundings and take a break from the constant flood of notifications and distractions. Easiest way is to grab an outdoor dinner table at a restaurant before sunset or at the home and just watch the sun go down. See? I could do that at the campground. I could sit outside there and watch the sun go, but there's TVs on.
1: There's TV on.
0: Unfortunately. So
1: is that the next campground or your TV?
0: Can't do it. No, my TV. Outside.
1: Well, turn the TV
0: on. The outside TV. I could. If only the TV weren't there, I could do the dusking thing. But unfortunately, there's that TV.
1: He can't find the remote. He'd have to turn off all by himself.
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10: Good morning, everybody. Showers have moved out, and today features mainly dry and bright conditions. While a bit muggy, a westerly breeze that kicks in will keep it from feeling considerably warmer. Cooler, less humid air arrives tomorrow that will last through the first half of the weekend. By Sunday, we're muggier with showers, not a washout, especially later in the day. Beyond the weekend, the start of next week appears dry and seasonably warm. Now, after Sunday, our next chance for rain comes Wednesday. In the First Alert Forecast Center at Channel 3, I'm meteorologist Scott Haney, wishing you all a great, safe, and healthy Thursday.

0: 97.7 WCTY drinking cab in the solo. Got to rock the boat 8 information meeting. It's coming up Wednesday night, 1 week from yesterday. It'll be at Beth Jacobs Synagogue. Mm-hmm. In Norwich, on Norwich, New London Turnpike? Is that what that is? Yeah.
1: Yep.
0: All right. And Mark Bokoff, the cruise expert, is there. Put this cruise together and says it's the ultimate Eastern Caribbean cruise on the
1: ultimate
0: Norwegian Aqua.
1: I was just pricing it from a family.
0: Hybrid roller coaster is on that.
1: Oh, my goodness.
0: Cruise ship. It's a new, brand new cruise ship. And we start the trip in, and we'll start it in Miami. We'll start partying. We'll start partying on the bus. You know, I mean, Beth and
1: Steve
0: are going to start, you know, with probably some moonshine on the bus on the way to the airport. And then we'll fly to Miami. And there will be a party.
1: Pick your seats carefully.
0: Charlie and Jen will have something planned for the for Miami when we get to the hotel in Miami.
1: Of course they will.
0: And then we'll get on the Aqua. And then we'll have the ceremonial first drink when we get on the cruise ship. And then Branded, the band Branded, will,
1: have lots of parties.
0: Have some parties. We got the poker party. It's going to be on there. February 27th is when we leave. Get out of...
1: Really? It's not so far away. It's kind of scary.
0: And 14 is the number of people that we still need for our cruise. So,
1: 14. All right,
0: gotcha. So let's get some people to come to the information meeting next Wednesday night at 7 p.m. at Beth Jacobs Synagogue. Or go to bookthatescape.com for more information.

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1: Thank you. Mm-hmm.
0: I thought Amy May was a subscriber. Maybe she let it lapse or something. I don't know. But
1: Amy.
0: I don't
1: assume.
0: Ed Greskowski, subscriber.
1: Yes, so little. Mm-hmm. Ed's my buddy.
0: Debbie McGrath is a subscriber.
1: She's our family.
0: We love to give some love out to them from time to time. We say their names on the radio, so if you want to subscribe, it's easy to do so. I mean, and it doesn't
1: it's
0: cost...
1: It's a blue button.
0: Doesn't cost much. Does
1: no.
0: It? I mean, what does it cost? 99 cents
1: 99
0: a month?
1: 99 cents a month.
0: 25 cents a week.
1: Yeah.
0: 3 cents a day.
1: 3 cents a day.
0: Yeah.
1: Cheaper than a cup of coffee.
0: There's no... Yeah, there's nothing you can subscribe to that costs less than that.
1: Yeah, you get your money's worth, too.
0: Yeah, yeah. I just subscribed to Wordle. It's $1.50 a month. Ugh.
1: $1.50?
0: Yeah.
1: You're wasting your money.
0: I know. I get nothing for that, either. So.
1: You get nothing.
0: Yeah. This, you at least get some love on the radio. You think
1: hey,
0: Wordle,
1: who doesn't love that?
0: Wordle's going to say my name on the radio? No, I don't think so.
1: No. No.

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1: 97.7 WCTY, Josh Ross. Hate how you look when you're gone. We got some subscribers. We want to give some love out to some of our subscribers.
2: We appreciate them so much.
1: Uh-huh. Thank you so much, Annette Eldridge.
2: Hey, Annette.
1: Bill
2: so
1: Winton. Thank you so much, Bill. Ed Bergman is a subscriber. Martin Granier.
2: Of course, Martin.
1: Jen is.

0: 97.7 WCPY, Carrie Underwood, blown away. Let's see, you got to go after this, got to go to Planet Fitness today. We're going to go to the campground today, going to watch NFL football on Netflix tonight. Mm-hmm. They're playing in Australia tonight.
1: So. In Australia.
0: And the game's on Netflix. If you want to watch NFL football, you got to have all the channels nowadays, it seems like. Anyway, by the way, you got that.
1: At least you have something to do, something to look forward
0: something
1: to.
0: Do. Something to watch tonight at the campground. On,
1: I on thought the, you were going to, dusking. I thought you were going to be dusking.
0: Well, this is after dusking.
1: After
0: the sun goes down, then we'll turn on the TV and turn on Netflix and watch some football.
1: How romantic. Mm.
0: Habitat for Humanity has got their golf classic. It's coming up Monday, September 28th at Mohegan Sun Golf Club. They're looking for people to participate in that. If you want to help Habitat Humanity and you don't want to swing a hammer around, you can play golf instead. And the golf tournament is September 28th. WCTY is going to have, I'll be manning a foursome, me and Kevin Hogan, and then two random golfers from our WCTY group of listeners next week.
1: Kevin Hogan and you, that is, boy, yeah. Media royalty.
0: And then two listeners. Next week we'll have a little contest. And we'll
1: I love when we do contests like this.
0: Get two listeners to join me and Kevin on our foursome for the Habitat Humanity. So listen to that. Yeah.
1: Hope you have a strong stomach.
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Shelley Martinez on this Thursday morning. 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

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Channel 3 First Alert Weather Center says it's becoming sunny, warm, and breezy today with a temperature of 86. Channel 3 First Alert Weather Center, humble and kind. Yeah, Tim McGraw, 97.7 WCTY.

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97.7 WCTY, Luke Bryant. Then a country song came on this Thursday morning. And this afternoon, Farmer's Market in Lisbon at the South Burnham Highway on Route 169, 330 to 630. Farmer's Market there. Also, Niantic Farmer's Market at Methodist Street, 3 to 6. And Thursday, of course, Preston Farmer's Market, 4 to 7 at the Preston Community Park. 97.7 WCTY.

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He also produced, co-produced that song. What a great song. 97.7 Sounds Country too. 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

97.7 WCTY on this Thursday morning. Shelley Martinez. My friend Angie is up next. Right now it's Luke Combs, Even Though I'm Leaving, WCTY.

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He appeared on The Tonight Show with Jimmy Fallon last night. Good morning, all. I'm Angie with Morgan Wallen.

I knew you. Taylor Swift, 97.7 WCTY, the song from Toy Story 5. This is this week's number one country radio song. 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

0: 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On October 1st, she will headline the opening night of a new Nashville venue called The Truth. The next day, her new album, Crisco, comes out. 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

Morgan Wallen, 97.7 WCTY. He was just 23 when he released his debut album. And he says there's some songs on the record he would never record now. I'm Angie on this Workday Thursday with Country's

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He played a free show last weekend at University of Wisconsin-Madison. He was asked because of his ability to appeal to listeners across genres, not just country. Now, Dierks Bentley.

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Brandon Lake plays Mohegan Sun Arena this Sunday. 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Good luck. Here's Scotty McCreary with Hootie and the Blowfish.

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I'm Angie in the midday with Florida Georgia Line. Tyler Hubbard solo plays the Durham Fair on September 26th.

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The country continues with Keith Urban from 2015. John Cougar, John Deere, John 316.

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Now, Thomas Rhett and his buddy Jordan Davis. Ain't a bad life.

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I'm Angie, as always. Thank you for loving your country at work. Here's Luke Bryan.

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Here's Megan Maroney. She's now a country superstar, but it's a struggle balancing her personal life and fame. She's not complaining, but in this age of social media, everything is out there, whether it's true or not.

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1: 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Another hour of Eastern Connecticut's country.

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0: 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Kind of surprised that he only got one CMA Award nomination. Ella Langley, on the other hand, has 9 nominations. The event happens on November 18th. I'm Angie. Here's Blake and Gwen.
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I'm Angie. Enjoy this lovely day with Sarah Spencer. She's up at 3 for the Thursday drive home. Now, Dylan.

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Mama and daddy put their roots right here, cause this is where the car broke down. 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
2: 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It's back, and so is the action at Foxwoods. 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

0: and I was falling fast through the Nurnhart. 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

I knew it. 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

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He was amazing in concert a couple weeks ago. Jordan Davis turned this truck around on WCTY.

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0: 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We wake you up with Jimmy and Shelley tomorrow morning just before 8 a.m. We love celebrating birthdays around here. 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
3: 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Are you excited that football was back last night? We got another game on tonight, too. It's back, and so is the action at Foxwoods. 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

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Looking forward to seeing him at the Meadows Music Theater, Jason Aldean. 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

in his chair for season 30. That's Riley Green. Thank you, Drunk I Am. He joins Kelly Clarkson, Adam Levine, Queen Latifah, and looking forward to it. Season 30, Little Big Town on WCTY.

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3: 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Clear, crisp, white, bright orange, sunny yellow, and rich red. 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

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Morgan Wallen. I'm Dave Elder. Just after 7, Friday Eve. That's what we like to call Thursdays around here. Riley Green coming up. Also, Jason Aldean and Taylor Swift. Here's Dirks. I took

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1: 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Hi there, I'm Dave Elder. Thanks for spending your Thursday night with us. Exciting. Got information tomorrow on Locals Live. Getting lots of calls on that. We're going to have all the info tomorrow morning with Jimmy and Shelley in the morning. Locals Live back at Mohegan Sun. We'll tell you how you can enter your band or if you're a local musician. Oh, it's going to be a lot of fun. $5,000 prize, the whole deal. It's going to be a lot of great times in the Wolf Den this fall. Other way, Justin Moore. FGL and Zach Top, WCTY.
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0: Ronnie Atkins, if you go through hell, 97.7 WCTY, the CMA Award nominations have been announced. We'll go over some of those with you coming up in just a few minutes. Luke Combs coming up. Right now, it's Morgan Wallen.
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0: 7.7 WCTY, another hour of Eastern Connecticut's country is on the way next. The CMA announced this year's nominees on Good Morning America's this morning with Leanne Womack and Hannah Harper. And it looks like the well-deserved and long-awaited ladies' night at this year's CMA Awards. Ella Langley led the way, most nominations at 9, including entertainer, female, album, song, single, video. Miranda Lambert comes in next with 7 nominations. Kacey Musgraves also on there. Cody Johnson, Chris Stapleton, Stephen Wilson Jr. as well. There's a ton of awards going to be presented, and it's going to be hosted by Lainey Wilson on November 18th, 8 o'clock on ABC, Disney Plus, and the next day on Hulu. On the way, another hour of Eastern Connecticut's country. Alan Jackson kicks it off next with a throwback.
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